won't tell your story about a woman I know. I come loving, steal the show. She ain't exactly pretty, ain't exactly small.

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from Miami, FLA. 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

Now I'm swimming, I'm moving for water, I'm singing. I sing for my daughter, I grew like a lamb to the slaughter, and I walk through